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2: He is Louis Capaldi. I'm Dan Blackman. So millennials have made a shift kind of for weddings. This used to be a big month, June. Now it's not because it's so expensive. They're turning weddings into a social media event. Fewer photographers, more candid selfies, the rise of rustic weddings like in barns and burlap and lace. Also doing a hipster-inspired celebration. Weddings often take place outdoors or unconventional spaces. You agree with this philosophy? Disagree? Tell me on Instagram. I'm Radio Dan Blackman.
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WCHI Easy 1350. I remember when this first came out, people were saying, wait, isn't that a title of a Billy Joel song? But Bruno Mars made it his own with Just the Way You Are.

WCHI Easy 1350, where we can't thank you enough for keeping us on in Andersonville. Here's another one you asked for on WCHI.

0: WCHI Easy 1350. Pat Benatar and Dan Blackman. The trends say this summer could be the summer of non-carbonated drinks, those flat beverages, seltzer to liquid death, Surfside iced teas. Now, why? Because Generation Z did not grow up drinking sodas. So that's why they do this. You agree with this, you disagree with it. By all means, you go to Instagram, search Radio Dan Blackman, tell me there, follow me there.
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7: 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I'm Timbo, and on the Sports Slice podcast, we cut through the noise, breaking down the biggest moments, the plays, the controversies, and the stories behind the headlines that nobody else is telling. We go straight to the athletes and get their reactions, their locker room stories, the laughs, the drama, the triumphs, the moments that never make the highlight reel. 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

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Here's another one you asked for on WCHI.

1350 WCHI with Dan Blackman, saying hi to everyone listening in Laurelville. We've got more relaxing favorites coming up just for you.

0: Easy 1350 WCHI. It's Kelly Clarkson. It's Dan Blackman. Many Americans get food poisoning each year, especially this time of year. Why? It is grilling season. They're not grilling it to the proper temperature. Beef, steaks, chops, roast have to be heated to 145 degrees inside. Ground meats, 160 degrees. Ground poultry, 165. On the way. More greats.
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I'm Dan Blackman, and just 90 seconds with Murphy, Sam, and Jody, and you're up to date. 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

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The album's called Crazy Sexy Cool. You have some great memories when it came out? Yeah, me too. TLC, it's Waterfalls.

Chillicothe's Easy 1350, WCHI. So will she be Taylor Kelce or Taylor Swift Kelce? We'll find out in about a month. Here's Cruel Summer.

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I'm Dan Blackman, thanking everyone in Frankfort for turning us on day after day and making us your official station while you work.

0: WCHI Easy 1350. Shania Twain along with Dan Blackman. So do you plan to go to different places this summer? Here's something really interesting I just read. About 11 to 16% of Americans have never left their home state in their entire life. How about that? I'm Dan Blackman. Thanks for listening. Check me out tomorrow night, 7 o'clock right here. Be safe. 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

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Thanks for

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Hey, it's Madison. In just 90 seconds with Murphy, Sam, and Jody. And you're up to date. Jody has three things to know at 650, 750, and 850 later this morning on AM 1350.

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0: S-A-L-M-O-N.
2: Yeah. Hope you don't mind, Sam, that's what I call it at home. When I make a big salmon. Yeah. I buy like a big salmon. You can buy it sliced up already and you can cook it this way. But we shared it. It's a super easy method.
0: This is like a massive one from Costco, though, right?
2: Yeah. This feeds us for a week.
3: Probably costs $2 at Costco, right?
2: No, it doesn't cost $2, but still. And all I do is score it. You know, and then I season it, and then I drizzle a little bit of olive oil, cook it for like 40 minutes at 400.
3: What do you season it with?
2: Whatever I feel like it. Yeah. Like the last time I did it, I grabbed what was in front of me, and it was like this, it's called buttery garlic seasoning. Mm. And I just put it all over, and I add.

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And thanks for keeping us on all day while you work.

0: WCHI, Easy 1350. Summer road trip. Where are you going? It's America's 250th birthday, so what better way than to see it from coast to coast? The cities, the landmarks you really want to go to. Maybe it's Yellowstone Park, or you've always wanted to see Mount Rushmore. Well, let's make it happen with your chance at winning $2,500, part of the 250K USA giveaway coming up again here at 11 o'clock.
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1: Have you ever been guilty of purchasing a pair of shoes that are so painful? The average person wasted in the last 3 years $279. So basically $100 a year on painful shoes they will never wear. And I'm refusing to do that anymore. I need some arch support. I need cushion. I need comfort. How about you?

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1: All right. So soon we are really going to want to start cooling down the house. And how is and what is the best way to do that to maintain a cool house in the summer? Block out the sun, of course. About 3/4 of sunlight that falls into windows enters the home as heat. So drawing the blinds and the curtain during the day will help keep the home cooler. So you don't have to rely as much on the AC. Turn on the fans. The wind chill effect will allow you to turn the AC up by 5 to 10 degrees.

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1: The 90s, they are back. And not fully back. Are there some things that you wish from the 90s would make a comeback? Like answering machines? Remember running home to check it?

0: 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Hi, it's Christina saying hello to everyone listening in Laurelville. We've got more of those relaxing favorites coming up just for you.
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1: Which things do you wish would make a comeback from the 90s? Do you remember when you were just not available? Nobody could get a hold of you when you're out and about. I mean, they would leave messages on the answering machine. What kind of things do you wish we would bring back from the 90s?
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1: Madonna has had her fair share of celebrity relationships, but who was her greatest lover of all time? She made a confession about John F. Kennedy Jr. I know, I haven't heard that name in forever, but okay. Now I kind of want to hear more details. Is she dropping a book too with the album July 3rd?

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1: Hi, it's Christina. 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
1: You already know the 90s are back and they are thriving when it comes to the outfits. And I've seen kids playing hacky sacks in the park. And I'm like, oh my gosh, talk about a throwback. What kind of things do you wish from the 90s would make a comeback?

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So if you are single and maybe you're looking at somebody's dating profile, have you ever instantly liked someone's profile because they had a cute pet? But they also found it very important to admit if you're allergic to cats or dogs. And I think, you know, I am. And I always mentioned that in my dating profile in the past. So I do think it's really important, but I just kind of giggled a little bit that people are swiping on pets and not the person.

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1: 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So maybe.
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1: Hey there, it's Christina. Okay, so let's talk all about things from the 90s that you wish would make a comeback. For me, answering machines. Remember how excited you were to listen to them? 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
1: Loved listening to an answering machine back in the 90s. Oh, it was the best. 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Oh, yeah, I remember those days. 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

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I'm Chris Davis. Thank you in Frankfurt for turning us on day after day, making us your official station while you work.

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1: Summer on the way this month. 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You're going to see them

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1: Love this new poll that says most pet owners wish they could have a real conversation. 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
1: Yesterday, we started a new contest, the 250K USA giveaway. We're giving away $250,000. Now, your share is a quick $2,500. We're doing this four times a day. Got another shot here in just a moment at 5. For the ultimate American getaway, where would you love to go? The states, the cities, the landmarks, national parks. It could be Disney. It could be Vegas. It could be any park or landmark. So 5 o'clock, we're going to give you another keyword so you can be the final winner today right here. I got Bonnie Tyler, Justin Bieber, and more to get us there next.
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1350 WCHI. Just had that final keyword today for $2,500. Go enjoy and celebrate America. The 250K USA giveaway. I'll repeat that later this hour if you missed it. You could still be the final winner today. $2,500. That'd be nice.

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Starship, they're actually out on the road. Chris Davis with Celine. I'm going to play some Kelly Clarkson Heart and repeat the keyword for $2,500 in just a moment with this hour.

WCHI, Easy 1350. It's Chris Davis saying hi to everyone in and around Chillicothe. Yeah, we're always playing songs to keep you relaxed and refreshed. In fact, here's another one right now on AM 1350.

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1: 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Hang on.

0: Chillicothe's Easy 1350 WCHI. You buy shoes, you think they're going to be comfortable, and they look nice, and then maybe they're not. You know, we walk nearly 1,200 miles per year. That's over 3 miles every day. New study survey showed that people spend an average of $279 in the last 3 years on painful shoes they never wear. Many say traditionally it's for fun occasions. From nights out to vacations, concerts, weddings have all been ruined due to painful, uncomfortable shoes. Got to think about that time. Next time we just want to, you know, look good. Billy Ocean, Shania Twain, and more on the way.
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1: From the National Weather Service, mostly clear overnight with a low of 51. Sunshine Wednesday, 79 for a high. Thursday, sun and 84. In the Weather Center, I'm Brian Nengel.
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You know, just 90 seconds with Murphy, Sam, and Jody, and you're up to date. 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
1: Happy Tuesday night. How are you? It's Dan Blackman. Already into June. Can you believe this? Half the year is over already. Hopefully you're having a lot of fun. Truly, madly, deeply, here is Savage Garden.

Chillicothe's Easy 1350. WCHI. You would like an update on Snow Patrol? Their 20th anniversary edition is out July 24th. Here they are with Chasing Cars. We'll

0: 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Hi, I'm Dan Blackman. If you live in North Fork Village, we appreciate you being a loyal listener. Thanks for keeping us on all day while you work.
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0: Chillicothe's Easy 1350. WCHI. Richard Marks, Dan Blackman. If you won part of the $250,000 we're giving away, would you feel like this?
1: This is amazing. My heart is pumping. Like, this is so crazy.
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